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Or make 'em me, or make 'em you. 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
1: 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I swear for God. 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

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When you're talking to me, that baby talk, I like it like that.

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1: Lord God, I come to you a sinner, and I humbly repent for my sins. I believe that Jesus is Lord. I believe you raised him from the dead. I ask that Jesus come in my life and be my Lord and Savior. I receive Jesus to take control of my life and that I may live for him as this day forth. Thank you, Lord Jesus, for saving me with your precious blood. In Jesus' name, amen.

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1: 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Record your message after the tone.
2: Kendrick, where you at? Damn, I'm sitting here waiting on my van. You told me you was going to be back in 15 minutes. I got to go to the county building, man. These kids ready to eat. I'm ready to eat. Shit. I got to get them food stamps. Come on now. You on your way or what? I hope you ain't out there messing with them damn hood rats out there, shit. Especially that crazy-ass girl, Shireen. And plus, you got school tomorrow. You keep fucking around in them streets, you ain't going to pass to the next grade. 11th grade.
3: Is that Kendrick on the phone?
2: Your daddy's calling about some damn dominoes. He want to holler at you, too. Go ahead, Kenny. Go on. Hey.
3: Hello? Yeah, where my motherfucking dominoes at?
2: Kenny.
3: What?
2: I'm on his voicemail. Damn fool.
3: Oh. Yeah, where my motherfucking dominoes at? It's the second time I asked you to bring my fucking dominoes.
2: Give me the damn phone. Shit, don't hang up. Damn, let me
3: see.
2: Kendrick, when you get this message, man, call me back. I need to know when you're
3: going to
2: bring back my damn car. This man fussing about some damn dominoes. It ain't all that serious. Fuck damn dominoes. Shit, I'm going to miss my damn appointment. Fuck. Fuck some damn dominoes. Nobody want to hear that.
3: Nobody want to hear your ass. 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You're killing my motherfucking body.

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0: Wake up.
1: Drink.
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1: Drink.
0: Stand up.
1: Drink.
0: Pass out.
1: Drink.
0: Wake up.
1: Drink.
0: Faded.
1: Drink.
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1: Drink.
0: Stand up.
1: Drink.
0: Pass out.
1: Drink.
0: Wake up.
1: Drink.
0: Fade it.
1: Drink.
0: Fade it.
1: Drink.
0: Oh man,
1: girls wanna play.
0: Where is she taking me?

0: I trust. But just when I thought I had enough,
1: they stopped to hum me out over a bitch. Get out, you good, love? We can drop back off.
2: That nigga straight, man. That nigga ain't tripping.
1: We gonna do the same old shit. I'm gonna pop a few shots. They gonna run opposite way. Call right in the left. And he gonna tear their ass up. Simple as that.
2: And I hope that bitch that set him up out there, we gonna pop that bitch too.
1: Wait, hold up. Hey, I see something. Got them niggas. K-Dot, you good? You good?
2: Yeah, bud, I'm good. Dad, you good?
1: Hey, say something. Hey, these bitch ass niggas killed my brother.

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Drink.

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Frank. 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Frank. Wake up. Frank. Faded. Frank. Faded. Frank.